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That was my little girl calling me. 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

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But to be free, it means everything. But I'll never go back home where I was born, because I know I never would be free. And it's good to be free.

Though some have changed, some forever, not for better, some have gone on, and some remain. All these places have their moments.

0: This is what the history of human love feels like. Deep spasms of underground joy.
1: Diverso Radio.